0: A1
1: zone, 29 Redwood Street, 67-year-old male, still in the bathroom. Doesn't believe he has any injuries. Use the right side door for entry.
0: Engine 1's on.
1: Engine 1's on, 79 Redwood Street, 67-year-old male, still in the bathroom. 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

0: Bill.
1: Can you just open that incident on Dale Street? I just drove by there, almost complete backfilling, but I'm going to have you attach a plate. It's going to be Max Commercial X-ray 33726, X33726, and it's coming back to a company name, JTS Construction, Juliet Tango Sierra Construction. 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
0: Green

0: Tactical Control Oscar, AFAP Oscar 32.
1: AFAP.
0: Over Bourke Street, the 911 hang up. Caller disconnected, and right after the caller made a recording message, nothing heard. And second callback, picked up the phone with them immediately afterwards. No pickup on the third callback, still with a message. No significant powers of the address or the phone number.
1: Eight fire seat.

0: Franklin Control.
1: Operator of vehicle is going to be MAPS Sierra 808-51390. Again, MAPS, that's 808-51390. He was just given a verbal 90 point.

0: controller, unit just running, going to 4th Street, with a caller, called back, said that they accidentally hit the SOS on the phone, accidental no emergency.
1: Appreciate you. You guys are going to be quick.

0: Hey, Unix, if you're still in the area, if you can just make a facial on 11 Brook Street, being that there was multiple callbacks and kind of non-answers and answers and all sorts of stuff, I should double-check that face-to-face.
1: Rishi, Dave Fowles from up there.
2: So I have a

0: 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I'm going to be out at 85.
1: Grayson.
0: Control.

0: Frank, can pick you up at 364?
1: Sure.
0: Eastern to hit the Shaw's to the vehicle at Gallup. He's near a white Chevy Impala, District 9, X-ray Echo 259, 9XE 259. Vehicle well known inside. He's in the vehicle. So he's parked on the right side of the building.

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0: 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Do you want to let me know if that is a actual license or a permit? I'm holding a permit, but she assured me she has a license and it should be under the same number.

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0: 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That individual does not have any lights on. 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
1: 66.
0: One Maria Circle, caller from One Maria, stated that there was a road rage incident from their home, the motorcycle and a car, both in front of the house, verbally fighting, and since left the scene, they didn't see what direction they took on the Chestnut Street again. They're no longer in the area.
1: Thank you.

0: steroid prescription they have in the pan TS, maybe.
1: 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Violet. Yeah, I think we'll be able to handle this. You can disregard. Very safe. Control all available.

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1: Clear services rendered.
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1: 85.
2: Thank you.
0: In the area of Assembly Street near the 490 South off lane, got a call in by the state stated that there's a vehicle with fire underneath of it moving. I'm sure where it is currently. It's about 5 to 10 minutes ago. Do you just check the area? We're going to fire respond as well. It's received a couple of calls reporting the same thing, vehicle in the area. I don't know what it.
1: I don't know if they're right now, but thank you.
3: Received. 32, you can disregard.
1: I'll take care of them.
0: Perfect. Charlie, we have the troopers checking the highway at ramp at general area. As one caller state, it's possible to be a point to a sidewalk. Let's call state back.

0: 4 again.
1: Engine 4, you're starting to the area of 495 southbound, the West Central ramp. So be advised, you've gotten multiple calls from passersby stating that the vehicle may have gotten off at the 140 exit. It was smoking and soft flames. If you have PD and troopers checking the area.
0: Very good.

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1: Thank you.
2: 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I know you took a vehicle.

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1: Да, Витя.
0: Drive assumptions of bunker only happened earlier in the day around 6:30. The incident, he's looking to report or vehicle forward to him, and then the individual rolled down the window and yelled regional forward to him. Just like to report it with an officer.
2: Service.

0: police, so if they didn't give anything, some employees didn't have any description.
1: Where is it?
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0: I'll be checking on 475 Hotel 40 in the Next Generation Baker lot.
1: Greetings.
0: Control, it's Tim. So, my wife's name.
1: Control, the 66 calling on the left.
0: There's the party here. Mass 475, Hotel 40 on a Black Mercury. If you want to just have fire, double check it. It's, synth extinguished.
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1: 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He's got a tow on the way. His wife's going to retrieve him.
0: Received in parking.
1: Received, yeah. Just an engine company. Just to take a look.
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3: 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Extinguished 831 West Central, next generation daycare. 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
0: 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The white male with a blue shirt, a white box truck, in a protected area for over a minute.

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1: A1's responding 10 to do the street, 78-year-old male, 7 stroke-like symptoms, with speech.

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1: One piece is asking, is saying that one downward circle in front of the checking space, two downward circles, the traffic is having our town, it was visible. Looking for a Frias Alpha or Sega Fatiri. 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
0: Received.
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Hi, we're talking more with Flintham now. Still had a call a little bit earlier and had a third party syndicate here. Party's fighting down below. The police went into the door. I believe they walked out of the location and went before PD can make contact with them.

0: Mountain Control, Oscar 6-1.
1: Good.
0: So you have the female party make contact with the Department of Officer on the phone. She put a number that just gave her a call. Try to convince her to call her. Speak with her.
1: Received.
0: Control Officer 66, Officer 85.
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3: Control 85, not clear.
0: Sergeant 5, West Central Street. Calls reporting. Cars outside the store. Town half. Find that creepy. The silver fork again. Parked by the front door. Everything in the store. Wants to leave the building. The white man with glasses behind the wheel. Car is running. Control the line. Do you sell that to Grateful?
3: Click 6.

0: going to go on 364?
1: Good, good.
0: I have that phone number on hand because this email shouldn't have the number on our phone, so.
1: Okay, received. So, does Reckon just want this party to make contact with them, the female party, in this situation, or do they have PC, or what do they got?
0: No PC, they're just strongly encouraging her to call the officer back.
1: Okay, received. What's the officer's name?
0: Officer Roy. Officer 64 is advising that female party is believed to be a victim in this situation. We're just wanting a statement from her.
2: Okay.

Central 13. Central 13, love. I'm sorry, 5 that way, but 66 to 525 West Central Street, at that 184.

0: 6-6, so. One Alpha Victor November 6-2, one AV 10-6-2, number 8-4.
1: Great.
0: Is the RP an employee?
1: Not sure. Question, he is an employee.

0: You can let the RPO know, they're free to leave whenever they want.
1: Okay, go again with your left.
0: 6-6 to control, you can let the RPO know, they're free to leave whenever they want.
1: Breathing.
0: AD to Franklin Control.
1: Franklin Control.
0: We just spoke with a female party. She said that she's going to give Malcolm a call. Intro units clear.
1: Greetings.

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0: Morning, here. The diabetics are long day. He's going to test his sugar right now. Currently declined medical treatment. I'll be standing by with him.
1: Received.

0: 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Thank you, sir.
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0: 6-6 with control.
1: Franklin, control.
0: His blood sugar is a little high. I can't fool right now. He's got his medication with him. He's just going to eat and then take his medication. It should be all set. I'll be quick.
1: Braces.
0: Control, this runs. I'm called by chance. If we see this male party, is he intoxicated at all?
1: At this time, I'll update if we receive any further information.

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0: 25 and 30 miles. Fire check and 30 miles.
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1: 25 Depot Street, the MBTA Center. RT's calling 911 because your phone cannot connect to any services. Just trying to call over, it's stranded.

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1: So you got to another car. 81
0: Zulu Hotel, Y0 Feeling very muffled and static. 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
1: Oscar 81 is not working until 2 o'clock. 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
0: Green Chief, control the Oscar 80. 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
1: 80 has it, en route.

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1: 3-2, I have it. 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
1: Fire, medical ship, light engine 4, 8.

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0: Can you attach Mass Veteran Alpha 7 Juliet 8 Echo? The operator's going to be the registered owner.
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Boy.

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0: Area Union Street, Church Street, White Hills, and 6 Alpha Delta Lima 48, follow the road, and turn up to Union Street, Church Street, take a left. Please know where the time is.
1: Roger.

0: Kilo 35 play at NLP Games, expected 2004 play this year. White Van, active to Lucas D'Souza, Framingham.
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0: Five at Christian Street in Main, and 6 at High in Main.
1: Alright.
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1: Time for example.

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1: You can surely request spoke with the owner for the ring camera. 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

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A 76-year-old female. 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A2 heavy armor, 94, heavy update. 12 Radio West Central Street. 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
0: You can show me clear. I'll take a report on this.
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0: Back. 628 Washington Street for the elementary school for the whole world playing as Moon Boy. 81,
1: Adam. I think it's...

0: 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Confirm accidental.
1: Yeah, you want to have it.

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1: 看球。
0: Myself and Andy Warren with the Unemployed Wolf and the YouTubers.
1: Could you go ahead, sir?
0: Myself and Andy Warren with the Unemployed Wolf on the YouTubers.
1: Thank you.

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0: Clark 1. 456 West Central Street, in front of Elizabeth Bagels, French and Crown DA.
1: Roger.
0: 6, I'm sure of injury, there is air gas deployment.
1: Roger. 12 is air gas deployment, go ahead and stop the aircraft tank.
0: Proceed, steady, empty.

0: Cypher Fire, the medical shift allowed 456 West Central Street was entangled for two car MDA. Cypher Fire, the shift alarm 456 West Central Street was entangled for the MDA.
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0: 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Oh yeah, on the second.
1: AB, 跟着立刻跟着。

21, you're on 456 West Central Street, you're with us, Dago, 325 MDA, you have positive airbag deployment with all the all passengers out of the vehicle. Battalion 1's on the way. Battalion 1 of you en route, 456 West Central Street, you're with us, Dago, this vehicle's out going to be in the parking lot, airbags were deployed, debris in the road, parties are out of the vehicle.

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We positive airbag deployment, debris is in the road.

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1: 正常。
0: 我的第一个我的距离发射 4-4-X-ray-Tango-6-7 4-4-X-ray-Tango-6-7 on a blue Audi. 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
1: I copy that.
0: Thank you.

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1: Control.
0: Myself and 54 will be signaled, will be clear from that call. 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CL 23 is going to be giving motor vehicle one's operator a ride home, and he'll give you that information.
1: Thank you.

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0: Okay, 1091, Oscar 84. Cooking Peck Street, Fortress Field. 8-year-old boy has been missing for about 20 minutes wearing blue sweatpants and navy blue shirt.
1: A4, how's that?
0: 1335.
1: 2 Fletcher's going to bear at 1.

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0: What's that?
1: Jack Callahan, missing from the
0: playground, again
2: wearing blue sweatpants, maybe blue t-shirt. 5-4, sorry, how are you?
1: Missing 5-4.

0: 8 mm is going to be about 4'6", 60 pounds with blonde brown hair.
1: Yeah. 84's going out.
0: Okay.

0: 154, if you can check the Wachusett Street sign when you get there.
1: Yes, parent has found the phone on the fly. Confirmed it's him.
0: Roger. 35's on arrival.
2: Wow, parents are calling.

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1: 84.
0: 48 Winter Street, RP states there is a vehicle parked in front of her house with a dog in the back seat, panting for about an hour. ATO is being notified now.
1: Gracious.
0: Thank you, blue sedan with Connecticut plate.

0: Control 84, just an update. 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Mm-hmm.
1: Reach, you can close that out.
0: Thank you.

fire, medical six alarm, engine 1A1, and engine 1A1 to the party. Has a couple. 1A1, 10 Indian Brooklyn.

0: Stay one, three, go five.
1: Okay, one.
0: One,
1: DLS, 15. DLS, 15.

When it comes to all-time gun units, the rest of the Boulevard and North Attleboro. Old Fall, Florida, Reg, Romeo Tango, Echo Whiskey, 3-2, awake 04K. Vehicle is stolen from Planet Fitness in North Attleboro around 1330. 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Located on scene was another vehicle that was stolen from a Planet Fitness in Boston earlier today and was involved in a failure to stop for MSP. If located, stop holding contact North Attleboro PD.

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0: 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It's 43 Central Street for suspicious activities, RBC here in New York. Drop in on your ring camera, come to the front door and knock, and then go to the side of their home.
1: Five four, I'll be clearing this problem,
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1: Thank you.

0: 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Software, Jesus. Thank you, Seward Street. For two kinds A, involving a UPS truck that was out to no fluids.
1: Roger, 108,

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0: 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Vehicle in the driveway, mass, mic over Alpha, Golf 548, again mass, MAG 548.
1: Thank you.
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0: The man truck, which will be motor vehicle number 2, is numbered 1202-427. 1202-427. 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
1: Great, thank you.

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1: Angel.
0: What? 55 East Central Street, Shaw's Supermarket. I'm staying for 10 minutes ago. Female tried to shoplift. Didn't take anything today. Do have her coming back to a mass license plate for Charlie Fox Shaw Delta 75. Gonna be an older black Yukon.
2: Hey, Jersey, yes. Just trying to secure the door from this home. We'll be leaving pretty soon.
0: Just an update for that shoplifting call. Last thing headed towards the center of town on East Central Street.

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0: Both units will be clear from National Vehicle Crash Notifying Your case number, please. Thank you.
1: Very easy.

0: 911, Frank Control. 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Clear. 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
1: Thank you.
0: You can put me on that shop with the call at 91.

0: Thank you for the Franklin Detroit. 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
0: Units are going to be clear. 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
1: Eight
0: 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We're 2-1 open line from 230 Carlton Street, La Cantina Winery. We did speak with an employee. They confirmed there was no emergency that they could tell. We first came in from like the lot area.
1: Appreciate it.

0: Control of 34, am I going to close up the lock and key call?
1: Yeah, so you can close that out. 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
0: Thank you.

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0: phone responding. 430 Daily Drive, 83-year-old female, shortness of breath. Did previously have pneumonia. Has been sick for 4 weeks.
1: A1.
0: Here's a
1: message.
0: Thank you, they run en route.

跟着我推跟他。In the area of Circle in Central Street, the region is great kitchen on 140. Currently she's driving and she's over the road and there's now a metal water cover sticking out of the road. There's a damage to her vehicle, she continued on, but she takes it in the right lane heading towards Renton. Unsure of the exact location.

0: Hostage 752, Fence Control. Pretty clear. I was able to reseat that access port for the water shut off in the road.
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0: control Oscar 82, Oscar 54.
1: Silver Bell.
0: 67 Carver Ave. I was reporting male to go back to the hospital a few hours ago. History of dementia. Is he physically pushing the RP away? And he's lost himself in the bathroom with using help.
1: We got

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1: 2440 East Apple Street, the AP Dial Office.
0: Right.

0: controller aircraft is one unit. Colors green. The nose and tail bathroom. Uncontrolled bowel movement. Unit for Jetfire.
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2: 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Again, S539-77596. Going to be confirmed SL. I'll be clear. Left the
0: cluster. Thank you.

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Franklin Fire Medical Shift Alarm E2 Engine 467 Crocker Ave. H for PD for an eval.

0: called the plane that was out of control. Screaming in the background, the call for this call. See if he's frustrated.
1: This is

0: After some fun, thank you. You don't have quite there.
1: Thank you.
2: ATC responding, 67 Crocker Ave, RPC. Husband just recently got discharged from the hospital a few hours ago. Has dementia. Experiencing diarrhea. Refusing help at this time. RPC, he's acting out of control. Enter 4 is on 67 Crocker Ave. Now with dementia. Diarrhea. Physically pushing the RP.

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0: 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Continue to. DLS to Milford, starting zero. DLS to Milford, starting zero.
1: And that's 4 to Franklin 5, we're clear.
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1: Hello,
0: Fire
1: Control. Hello.
0: Hello. We should be closing this location. There's going to be a medical. It looks like it's being transported. Get a sign the incident number. I'll do a short report for referral to clinicians.
1: 3 6 3 6 0

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1: 上班。
0: People are too straight, possibly with a white pit bull with a collar on the back of each in their backyard. Seems to be aggressive. The RP father is standing on a pile of books, and the dog appears to be jumping at him. The father should be able to move from the stack of books. We'll also do ACO call.
2: Question.
1: Control, one more time with that address, please.
0: It's going to be 221 King Street. We did just receive a second call. Unless this the dog belongs to 250 Washington Street. And the dog is also deaf.
2: So, 5 or 6. Can we have an house number for the owner of that dog? Can we give him a call and see if they can respond to the scene?
0: I'm calling him.

0: K1 Franklin 5, we're back in town, back in service.
1: Oh, I'm back in town, back in service.
0: Hey, show me one.
2: Chief, I'll disregard.
1: Thank you.

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control the 5-4. Four 14 Oakland Parkway. Call is reporting that around 2:15 yesterday afternoon, a male knocked on the door offering her loan services. The male asked to be let in to blow his nose, and she refused. She's not going to report it. She's a neighbor, recommended for services, but has never met with a male.

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Does she need police response, or she just wants a phone call? She's looking for a response. She wants a safety officer to report it.

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0: I'm good. 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
1: Battalion 1 is running at 495 northbound, mile marker 42. Called in by state. First injury is only injury reported. Issues en route at 495 northbound, mile marker 42.
0: Engine 4 is on.
1: Engine 4 is en route at 495 northbound, mile marker 42.

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0: 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Central fire system alarm, engine 48, Independence Way, Union Police Department. Department 326 for the fire alarm, no smoke, no fire.
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0: 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Parties from 327, can hear their alarm going off. No smoke, no fire, no odor.